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Hey, Slim, I drank a fifth of vodka. You dare me to drive? You know the song by Phil Collins, In the Air of the Night, about that guy who...

like you. Cause if she suffocates, she'll suffer more, and then she'll die too. Well, gotta go, I'm almost at the bridge now. Oh shit, I forgot, how am I supposed to send this shit out?

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